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1 Morgenshow wirkt wie ein richtig feiner Kaffee. 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
2: To me, the most beautiful word, and I've said this for the last couple of weeks, in the dictionary today, and any, is the word tariff. It's more beautiful than love. It's more beautiful than anything. It's the most beautiful word, tariff.
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They ain't a problem that I can't fix, cause I do it in the mix. In the mix, in the mix, in the mix, in the mix, mix, mix, mix.

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0: 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I was born in Mississippi.
1: 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I wonder we got together.
0: We're together, sir.

0: 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I began it in Mississippi. I started blowing the harmonic.
1: Yeah.
0: Then later, that's a boy. I think I started at about 9 years old. When I was 13, I was doing pretty good with it.
1: Right?
0: Yeah. That's a lot of work. Yeah, I've been in Chicago for quite a few years, but I was born in Mississippi.
2: I'll reach out in space. I'll send that. I wonder we got together.
0: Right together.

throat. It's time to let the words flow off the tip of my tongue. You love my